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Farm to Hooksett, residences at River Hill, 512 West River Road, apartment 133, for cardiac problem, delta level. Pine Street to Route 3A, 2022.

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Colby Road, Gould Road, Channel 3, 2029.

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0: Storm Concord Tower 1 and Ambulance 1, 204 Robert Street, the bottom floor, allergic reaction, Charlie Level. Still alarm for Concord Tower 1 and Ambulance 1, 204 Rumford Street, the bottom floor, allergic reaction, Charlie Level. 2033.
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1: A1's there. Utility 1, you're on the scene. 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

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In the area of the Diamond Hill Farm, 314 Hawkington Road, for a utility pole on fire. Still on for Concord Engine 4 in the area of the Diamond Hill Farm, 314 Hawkington Road, for a utility pole fire. 2039.

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0: 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We're out. Building 4. The visual indication. Partial evacuation in progress. Nothing obvious. We'll be checking. Going to 2.
1: Rocket Engine 7, you're on the scene. Building 4, nothing obvious. Evacuation in progress. Going to 2.

0: 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Battalion 2.
1: On the scene, Legion 2 Hope Command. Command will be set on the Alpha side. I'll be going with the 2.
0: Okay, Battalion 2, you're on the scene. Establishing command on the Alpha side. 1-2.
1: Engine 7 is reporting burnt food. 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
0: Copy, burnt food on floor 1 holding engine 7 and the tower.
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0: Did you see the no third party info and patient doesn't want EMS or didn't know that EMS was called?
1: Very easy.
0: Okay, so 911 has now made contact with the patient. She's adamant she doesn't want EMS. She's locked the door and doesn't want to let anybody in. So I'm not really sure what you're going to find when you get there.
1: Receive the CD, been started.
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1: Engine 5, EMLS 3 responding. Call back from the alarm company. They spoke with a key holder. He brought some equipment into the barn and shut the doors before letting it air out enough.
0: Five has it.

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0: This is a classic car in a garage as reported. Garage was vented by the homeowner prior to our arrival. No readings. Central Companies are ready, return.
1: Okay, the garage was vented prior to arrival. No readings, companies are in.

at engine 5 and ambulance 5, Pentacook Landing in the parking lot, 35 Canal Street. Motor vehicle accident, problem level. Still on Crockett, engine 5 and ambulance 5, Pentacook Landing, 35 Canal Street in the parking lot, motor vehicle accident, problem level. 2202.

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come down, found 17 Chestnut Drive. 4-year-old, ineffective breathing, echo level. Found down, found 17 Chestnut Drive. 4-year-old, ineffective breathing, echo level. 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

0: southbound, 17 Chestnut Drive. 4-year-old, ineffective breathing, echo level. Bound down, sound 17 Chestnut Drive. 4-year-old, ineffective breathing, echo level. Cedar Circle, Birchwood Drive, 2255. Fire alarm station 7 checking.
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1: Alright, you start us a medic just in case it's worse than it is.
0: Okay, we'll start your medic.

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Still alarm for Concord, Engine 7 and Ambulance 4, Friedman Court, Phase 2, 13 Old Sunkoof Road, Apartment 304, sick person alpha level. 2301.

0: Ground, sound ambulance one, you're on the scene.
1: Yeah, I'll sound C1 on the scene.
0: Yeah, I'll sound C1 on the scene.

0: number to ambulance 8 to LM Sound C1. We're in Woodbridge. What will you need from us when we get there?
1: Ambulance 8, go ahead and repeat.
0: We're in the area. Just checking to see what you'll need from us when we get there.
1: I think right now, just a little bit of guidance.
0: Okay. Any equipment that we need to bring in?
1: No, I think we have everything. We're in the back of the ambulance.
0: Okay, see you there in a second.

0: I'll have the Loudon 887, Route 129, Just Bain, Delta Level. Tomorrow I'm the Loudon 887, Route 129, for Just Bain, Delta Level. 2319. Loudon ambulance, too. Same patient as earlier. She's feeling worse now and wants to go.
1: Three seats.

Found the Pittsfield, 75 Levitt Road for an unknown type fire. Found the Pittsfield, area of 75 Levitt Road for an unknown type fire. Daisy Drive, Marigold Loop, 2323.

0: Pittsfield C1 responding. Originally it was an open line to 911 requesting the fire department. We've been able to make contact with him. He's now reporting a grass fire.
1: I have the message. I'll give you an update when I get to

0: Roger. Yeah, both ambulances are going to be en route to Elliott Hospital. I'll be in service.
1: 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Allenstown Ambulance 1 and Pembroke Ambulance 8 are en route to the Elliott.

0: It's VLC 1 to fire alarm. You said area of 75. 75 Levitt Road was the address that was given. Looks like it's at the corner of Daisy Drive. Has a message.
1: Jesus, right back here.

Central Pittsfield. Something's off. Pittsfield Company's on the scene. We have a small type of fire out. We all know that. Hey, Pittsfield T1, a small fire. You're in check.

0: Pittsfield Command to fire alarm.
1: Pittsfield Command, go. Rules have been explained, no permit. We are extinguishing the fire.
0: Okay, the rules have been explained, no permit. Extinguishing the fire.

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0: 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Bob Hopkins, an ambulance one. Nobody on IAR for Webster. 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

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We have not received the radio box. The alarm monitoring company reporting zone 5, server room high temp, 3rd and 4th floors. 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
0: One scene. We do not have an interior trip, but we'll be off checking. Go on a 2.
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1: Alpha going to be on scene. I'll be establishing South Main Street Command. Command will be on the Alpha side. 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
0: 2 Battalion 2, you're on the scene on the Alpha side, establishing command on 2.

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1: Engine one on scene, alarm sounding, nothing showing from three sides. We'll have command investigating.
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For Henniker, fire enabled. 202 Area Mile Marker 37, motor vehicle accident, car versus moose.

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1: 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McAfee message drowned out. 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
1: 587, routed Shaw's, nothing obvious. Evacuation in progress will be checking, order 2.
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1: On the scene, I'll have Diamante command. We have a report of a refrigerant leak coming in and investigating.
0: Step 4 on scene, command. More of a refrigerant leak.

0: secret.
1: Company's made entry for investigation.

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1: Heineken 2-1, problem.
0: Heineken 2-1.
1: Well,
0: Heineken is in service.

Command of Cordial 7. Spoke to the refrigerant technician. You're dealing with R507, which this meter will not detect. There's 1,200 pounds in the system. It's self-contained. There is no tank. And the technician reports that it probably will not be easy to find shutoff valves, depending on where the leak is. But he's going to work on trying to root that out, looking at some pictures from the store manager here. Okay, sounds good. According to the ignition, the only concern is oxygen displacement.

0: Okay, yeah, and the technician reports that there's basically an oil additive to the refrigerant, which is probably what tripped the smoke detector.
1: Phone Dunbar Fire. 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Check a vehicle that's smoking. 709.
0: Okay, also the tech reports that there are exhaust fans in that room. If you can just make sure they're running or try and figure that out.

0: 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Zero readings. Technicians en route. Holding the assignment.
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For a PD, nothing found, 713.

Still on. Target ammo 1. 22 Concord Garden, Unit 5. Looking for a fall with an ankle injury, alpha level. Still on. Target ammo 1. 22 Concord Garden, Unit 5. Fall with an ankle injury, alpha level. 782.

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Okay. 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
2: 78. C1 to fire alarm. I'll give you an update when I get on scene. That was called into my personal cell phone.
0: All right.

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0: Well, I've hit the red dot once in the area with nothing obvious to be an infection so far.
1: This is MF1 here in the air, checking. Nothing seems to be.

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0: Wow, you... Stillwater, I'm Concord Engine, M04. 48 Concord Street. I'm conscious, I'm breathing, echo level. Stillwater, I'm Concord Engine, M04. 48 Concord Street. I'm conscious, I'm breathing, echo level. Beaver South Street, 806. Engine 7, it just came in. 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
0: The tech is still working. Turn back over, come to be an in.

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0: 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Still on. 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Looking for a call. 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

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Unit number one. CVA Charlie level. The Pittsfield ammo, 32 Main Street. Unit number one. CVA Charlie level. Elmwood Oak Street, 944.

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Machachester Ammo, 78 Dover Road, Great Meadows Campground, site number 130, fever hip injury probable level, 10 of 9.

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1: Be on the scene. Two cars. Here's the minor damage. We investigate and establish command. Ambulance is also on the scene.
0: Here on scene. Two vehicles. Minor damage checking. Did you say the ambulance was on scene also?
1: Ambulance was on scene.

phone hooks his phone Hamilton to Manchester. You're on Monadnock Lane at Pine Street. Beautiful Lake Pink. Palm 2 hooks his phone Hamilton to Manchester. You're on Monadnock Lane at Pine Street. Beautiful Lake Pink. 1107.

0: Southbound, can you have a follow-up?
1: Downtown, come in.
0: 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All possible non-tier enforcement.
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0: still alarm, Concord Engine Ammo 7. 1718 Altwood Drive. Super Stretch being charged over. Still alarm, Concord Engine Ammo 7. 1718 Altwood Drive. Beaver Chest Pain Charlie Little. 1111.
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0: 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I have a second one.
1: Yeah, we're A1 is set right now.

on Hillsbury, I'm off the second call. 55 Butler Street. Be outside for chest pain, Charlie Lowell. Palm 2 Hillsborough, second call. Outside of 55 Butler Street. Be for chest pain, Charlie Lowell. Myrtle to Butler Ave, 1122.

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Grant Height, 1465 Hooksford Road. 1352. 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Found Hooksford. 1465 Hooksford Road. Grant Height. Unit 1352. For our gas in the building. Channel 6, 1 minute.

Greendale Railroad on a second call with Henrik Ramos, outside of 55 Butler Street, Chestnut Charlie Level. Greendale Railroad on a second call with Henrik Ramos, outside of 55 Butler Street, Chestnut Charlie Level. Roto Butler Ave, on the Greendale on a second call with Henrik Ramos.

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0: 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Still one, Concord Engine AMA 4. Encompass 254 Pleasant Street, room 211. 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Concord Engine 5.
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0: 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Appears to be evacuated. We'll be investigating. Establishing Hudson Command.
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12 Concord. Concord engine 7, tower 1 AM 1. 93 northbound, air mile marker 40. Motor vehicle accident. Box up Concord, Concord engine 7, tower 1, AM 1. 93 northbound, area mile marker 40. Motor vehicle accident. 1152.

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Ambulance 1, you described.

Yeah, we got 6 for fuel. Vehicle has been removed. Command is terminated. Both companies are in. Vehicle's removed. 6 refusals. Units are in 12 weeks.

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0: 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We're not tracking you.
1: All right, I'll reset.

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Medical 801. 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

0: 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If you're able to check your notes, I just put in some info in there.
1: It still has a message. 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
1: Fitzgerald Lane, Oak 1.
0: We've made contact. No issue here. Probably ought to check the other one just in case.
1: Can you check the residence? No issue there. 1511.

still on Cocker Tower, MF1, 33 Franklin Street, Unit 3. Need for hemorrhaging Delta level. Still on Cocker Tower, MF1, 33 Franklin Street, Unit 3. 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Bradley Jackson Street, 3012.

0: very much when so that the name of that person no known at that address, is that what it is?
1: Yeah, those folks don't live there anymore. 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
0: Okay.
1: You can close this out, Scott. We're in service.
0: All right.

On the SM ambulance. 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

on the Pembroke ambulance. 206 Bricket Hill Road. Need for a cardiac problem, Charlie Level. To the Pembroke ambulance. 206 Bricket Hill Road. 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

0: 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Be for chest pain, Charlie Little. 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
1: Alright, I'm Boston 03 is on the scene. Looks like two vehicles, heavy damage to one. Appears that everybody out is out. I'll be off with PD checking.
0: Boston 03, you're on scene. PD. Three vehicles, heavy damage, all of the field. Put a gimmick on your scene.

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1: Welcome, CQ.
0: Yeah, we've got one patient. Probably going to be a sign off. Do have a broken pole, though. Calling for electric. Unitil 177.
1: Unitil, get a broken pole, 177. Keith, you broke out. Was the all going to be sign-offs or one for transport?
0: Just one patient, probably a sign-off.
1: One patient, probably a sign-off. We'll make notification, Unitil.
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1: 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That's what's going to be in service, but we'll be clear shortly.
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Yeah, initial, all blocking us, and EDM, please. 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
4: File, I'm out. Ambulance 1 on the way.
0: Sound ambulance 1, you're responding. Sound C1.
5: Yeah, just a quick update. At this point, we're looking for a 12-year-old autistic kid wearing red pants, red shirt, blonde hair. Not sure if he's in the water at this time or if he's gone downriver walking the embankment. So if folks could start their way up to look the riverbank and locate him. His name is Michael.
0: Okay, if you search for a child, either in the river or on the bank. Hooks it is putting in from the courthouse chief. I told him to go channel 3.
5: Okay, Richie, thank you.
4: File, I'm out. Boat and ambulance, 4-3 up.
0: That's a company drop.
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0: Engine 5, ambulance 3 responding to that call.

0: 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All they got formation, like they came from a fall detection from a watch. They had units 1 through 3. The only thing that correlates is oxygen.
1: Engine
0: 5M.
1: Engine

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0: my message to fire alarm about what we're looking for.
1: That's the mail chicken man with a fusel.
0: Perfect. Yeah, he's wearing all red. The gentleman's not sure where he is, if he's just walking the bank or if he's in the river. So if you guys could just look on your way up, that'd be great.

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Okay, unit 2, accidental. But just, you know, the audio is very low on that radio. Lightly.

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1: Giant circle of blood here.
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0: still on. Concord 7, AM 1. Concord also urge care 60 Commercial Street, Ribbon 3. Chest pain, Charlie level. Still on. Concord 7, AM 1. Concord also walk in 60 Commercial Street. Room 3, be for chest pain, Charlie level. 1406. Outbound command.
1: Yeah, patients are located on land. Both boats have been, are en route to clear the water. We'll be under control.
0: Here we have that info. Folks are working away off the water.

SoCal Mahoset, number 2 Red Oak Lane, in the driveway. Follow the wind your left assist. SoCal Mahoset, 2 Red Oak Lane, in the driveway. Be for follow the wind your left assist. Western Ave, Woodcrest, 1411.

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Search right, Sergeant, care 7, said Magic Way. Need for chest pain, Charlie level. 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
1: 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We've just got two calls. I think it's drifting from the regional.
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1: Passing Grover Street, we detected an odor of natural gas outside.

0: Palma Hills, where I am, boss. 51 Bridge Street. Be for a week now. Hills, where I am, boss. 51 Bridge Street. Be for a week now. Summer Street, Hill Street, 14 as well.
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1: Sorry, just got the end of that. Did you say investigating an odor on Grover?
2: We're en route to the hospital following Ambulance 7. We'd have an outdoor odor of natural gas in the area of Grover and Loudon.
1: All right, I believe your ambulance crew took a call at the station that there's a flaring operation going on there.
2: I believe that's just going to be a separate address.

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0: 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On the Hillsborough Ambulance, 51 Bridge Street. 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
1: Fire alarm from engine 4 on scene. 2.5-story wood frame duplex. Looks like a couple of people outside. We're going to show up too.
0: Boys, you're on scene. 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Going to 2. 1456.

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1: Alpha Bravo side of the building, and you're in the gray duplex. Okay, I got you. You're in the light yellow duplex, Alpha Bravo side. And ambulance 4 is evaluating one. Investigating a possible pilot left on for several hours. Ambulance 4 is evaluating one patient.
2: Command. 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

Still one, Concord Emma 5. 92 West Parish Road. Equal weakness off Louisville. Still one, Concord Emma 5. 92 West Parish Road. Beaver weakness off Louisville. Carter Hill, Lori Lane. 1511.

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0: 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Allison Street, man. Negative LEL readings. Ambulance 4 has got a refusal. We'll be under control. I'm going to hold Engine 4 and Tower 1 only for a little further investigation.
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0: Loud and regional is resetting holding. Re-notify if you get another report. Also, are you able to add CC Costello to that group, or is that something Captain Beats needs to do?

0: See, if I may go in the background and look, I think I know. If not, I'll forward the info to her to add him.
1: Appreciate it. Thank you.
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1: Go ahead.
0: You have three others on the board, all heading to the scene. 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
1: No, we should be all set, thanks.
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0: still one. Cockpit engine name on floor, presidential loads, 200 Pleasant Street, room 310. For a sick person. Also septic, Charlie level. Still alarm, Concord engine ML 4. Presidential Oaks, 200 Pleasant Street, room 310. 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
1: feet. Alarm, A5's clear, we can take that.
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0: 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Patients are listed on back of the chair. We have Franklin and Bart. This will be the word.
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Difficulty breathing, Charlie Lope. Still alarm, Concord Tower 1804. 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Difficulty breathing, Charlie Lope. 1606.

Tonto Webster, Huffington Ammo. 1395 Battle Street. For a sick person. For Webster, Huffington Ammo. 1395 Battle Street. 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Providence Road. Cogswell Woods. 1607.

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0: Could you give me another tone for manpower for lifting, please?

Second Recon for Webster. Additional personnel will be needed for listing 1395 Battle Street. Second Recon for Webster. Additional personnel will be needed for listing 1395 Battle Street. Recon at 1619.

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Yep, South Street in front of the Hampton Inn, motor vehicle accident. On to Bow Fire and Ambulance. On South Street in front of the Hampton Inn. It's a motor vehicle accident. 1631.

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0: for our ambulance. 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

0: Simon Cam on stage responding mutual aid to Allentown, 43 Allentown Road, Duncan. Sam on stage is responding mutual aid to Allentown, 43 Allentown Road, Duncan, 1712.
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1: Ambulance 8, we're going to be clear. Allenstown handling the refusal.
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0: Ambulance 8, you're at Allenstown handling the refusal. How's my ambulance 1 responding?

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5 to Hillsboro, second call. Meet the police, 735 East Washington Road. Check up from a fall. 5 to Hillsboro, I'm up for second call. Meet the police, 735 East Washington Road. Check up from a fall. Sleeper Road, Hardy Road, 1737.

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on the bow, fire an ambulance, Concord Engine 4. 93 northbound, aero mile marker 35.6, motor vehicle accident. Found a bow, fire an ambulance, Concord Engine 4. 93 northbound, aero mile marker 35.6, motor vehicle accident. Channel 3, 17.

0: Skyline from Bell Ames 2. Just confirm, you said northbound, correct?
1: Bell Ames 2, correct. Northbound, area 35.6.
0: Got it, thank you. Oh, car 2 responding.
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1: Go ahead.
0: Yeah, looking at the map, our plan is to get onto 89 by Hampton Inn and then hit 93 north. So we're going to be able to meet up with that accident at that location.
1: Yeah, I'm still responding, but based on the CAD, I was going to do the same.
0: Hey, can you repeat that, Chief? Sorry.
1: Yeah, I'm not on scene yet, but that's what I was going to do based on CAD.
0: Yeah, same spot. Okay.
2: Fire for Boeing to do.
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2: We're on scene, breakdown lane, just before mile marker 35.6. Engine 4 can use the crossover just after the overpass. That's how they'll be able to get it from 93.
3: Boeing, we'll see you on scene. You need to be checking. Concord Engine 4, they said you can use the crossover just after the overpass. Up to you.
0: Okay, I'm understanding we're going to take 93 south and then overpass to 93 north. Or crossover to 93 north.
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found a Pembroke ambulance. 605 Buck Street. Be for a sick person, Charlie Little. For the Pembroke ambulance, 605 Buck Street. Be for a sick person, Charlie Little. Old Bearbrook Road, Thompson Road, Orion, 1804.

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0: 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We will still need state police on scene.
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0: still on Carcatown 1, 21 Auburn Street. Deeper house drop that's down and arcing. Still on Carcatown 1, 21 Auburn Street. Deeper house drop that's down and arcing. 4 St. John's, 1809.
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0: Market Sierra 1. Confirming we do have a house drop down in the roadway. Be hanging out waiting for units, so.
1: Alright, Cal 1, you're on the scene. You are confirming a house drop down. My partner's already notified unit, though. If you can just see the call at that address about other concerns.

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from the Hacker Ambulance, 374 Rush Road, fainting, alpha level. For the Hacker Ambulance, 374 Rush Road, fainting, 202 to Vassar Road, 1829.

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Following the outbound ambulance, Hillsbrook Village, Chichester Turnpike, Unit 208, follow head injury. The outbound ambulance, Hillsbrook Village, Chichester Turnpike, Unit 208, follow head injury, Bravo level, 1840.

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0: team. 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